0: CSPA's greatest hits, Gen 99 to 100, Pat Benatar and We Belong. Dexy's Midnight Runner, Come On Eileen, started off the 80s at 8, Tony Pacelli till midnight tonight. We Belong from rock singer Pat Benatar was the lead single from her album Tropica. It was written by Eric Lowen and Dan Navarro. 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The song earned Benatar a Grammy nomination for Best Female Pop Vocal Performance alongside Linda Ronstadt, Tina Turner, Madonna, and Whitney Houston. 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

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Michael Sambello and Maniac before that, and Tony Pacelli, Till Midnight Tonight. The album was called I Don't Speak.

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0: weather. Patchy fog overnight, otherwise mostly cloudy, low around 61. Slight chance of showers tomorrow. Patchy fog in the morning, mostly sunny in the afternoon, high near 77. Partly cloudy tomorrow night, low around 64. Friday, showers likely in the afternoon, partly sunny, high near 78. And for Saturday, mostly sunny, high near 70.

0: 1099 and 100, the police. Don't stand so close to me, Billy Idol's Rebel Yell, and Tony Pacelli. Till midnight tonight. It is the 80s at 8. We're in the middle of the work week already. It's actually over. Halfway over. I've got Rick Astley coming up. It's Gem 99 and 100.
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John Cougar Mellencamp started off the 9 o'clock hour with Jack and Diane. 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

0: Jam 99 and 100, Billy Joel, You May Be Right, Bob Seger and The Night Moves, and Tony Pasolli till midnight tonight. Listen to this. 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Updated weather forecast, your rhythmics coming up. 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
0: Patchy fog overnight, otherwise mostly cloudy, low around 61. Slight chance of showers tomorrow. Patchy fog in the morning, mostly sunny in the afternoon, high near 77. Partly cloudy tomorrow night, low around 64. Friday, showers likely in the afternoon, partly sunny, high near 78. And for Saturday, mostly sunny, high near 70.

0: 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I'm keeping an eye on the weather forecast for you. I just updated it, and I heard the word, I actually said it, the 80s by Friday, and last day of the Bloomsbury Fair is Saturday. Looks like a nice day, too. So far, so good. I would say the Bloomsbury Fair had 70% nice weather, 30%. You know what? Rain. 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
1: 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George Michael, Gotta Have Faith, Night Ranger, and Sister Christian and Tony Pacelli, Till Midnight Tonight. 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
0: Patchy fog overnight, otherwise mostly cloudy, low around 61. Slight chance of showers tomorrow. Patchy fog in the morning, mostly sunny in the afternoon, high near 77. Partly cloudy tomorrow night, low around 64. Friday, showers likely in the afternoon, partly sunny, high near 78. And for Saturday, mostly sunny, high near 70.

0: Gem 99 and 100, The Beatles, and Let It Be, Prince, Raspberry Beret, and Tony Pasolli on a Wednesday night. Speaking of the Beatles, Magical Mystery Tour, Gary and Joe will start a two-week tribute to what would have been John Lennon's 86th birthday. This upcoming Saturday will feature John with the Beatles, and each block of songs will have a theme. Plus, there will be two vault segments. Some very rare material will be in those segments. Relax, check out the many facets of John Lennon with the Beatles. That's Saturday, 8 until 10 o'clock. We do rebroadcast the show again after midnight on Gem 99 and 100. Bruce Springsteen coming up.
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Get down tonight. George Harrison, I got my mind set on you. Tony Pacelli, final hour on this Wednesday. ZZ Top coming up. 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

0: Gem 99 and 100 free and all right now. John Cougar Mellencamp and Pink Houses and Tony Pacelli, the final hour on this Wednesday night. That updated weather forecast last week, today's the last day of September. This is probably going to be the last time I say 80s in the weather forecast. Pay attention, okay? Tears of Fears coming up too. 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
0: Patchy fog overnight, otherwise mostly cloudy, low around 61. Slight chance of showers tomorrow. Patchy fog in the morning, mostly sunny in the afternoon, high near 77. Partly cloudy tomorrow night, low around 64. Friday, showers likely in the afternoon, partly sunny, high near 78. And for Saturday, mostly sunny, high near 70. Yeah.

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Jim Blossoms, Before That, Time for Me to Get On Out of Here. We have music all night long for you. Eric Peterson is here tomorrow morning at 6 a.m. Fran's here at 10. Mike is here after 3 o'clock, and I'll be back with the 70s at 7. John Lennon, Gem 99 and 100.

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3: ABC News, I'm Dave Packer. After the Supreme Court ruled Tennessee could go forward with the execution of Christa Pike, that execution was botched tonight. Witnesses say authorities gave her two rounds of lethal drugs, and when asked to leave the chamber, they said she was still breathing. Reporter Terry Gessner with ABC affiliate WKRN was one of those witnesses.
4: I will say I've witnessed, I believe, five executions in Tennessee. Nothing about today was normal, typical at all.
3: Passengers aboard a flight to Tel Aviv survived what Israeli officials said was an attempted terror attack. The plane's first officer allegedly stabbed the plane's captain and then put the plane in a nosedive. But passengers got to the flight deck, one of them putting the attacking co-pilot in a chokehold and stopping that rapid descent. The plane safely landed. The alleged attacker is in custody. Police in Manassas, Virginia, say a shooting at a United Rentals was an act of workplace violence that left two dead and one hospitalized. This is ABC News.
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7: Overnight, mostly cloudy with a low near 59. A chance of an early shower Thursday, then becoming mostly sunny with a high near 76. Thursday night, partly cloudy with a low near 64. And Friday, warm with a late shower and a high near 80.

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1: 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This week is from October 3rd, 1970. That's when Gene Chandler was in a groovy situation. Three Dog Night lived out in the country. James Taylor saw Fire and Rain, and the Carpenters longed to be close to you. 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
4: ABC News, I'm Dave Packer. Her attorney says Krista Pike, the 50-year-old woman scheduled to be put to death by the state of Tennessee Wednesday night, is being treated at a nearby hospital after she didn't die. Witnesses say a lethal injection was administered and then they watched. What took place left reporter Terry Gessner from ABC affiliate WKRN confused.
5: The curtains close at first at 7:46, and she was clearly still alive. She was clearly still breathing and snoring. We could audibly hear that.
4: An alleged terror plot on a flight bound for Israel thwarted. The captain was allegedly stabbed by the co-pilot, who then tried to crash the plane. As the plane plunged, several passengers and crew members burst into the cockpit to take down the attacker and managed to land the plane safely in Saudi Arabia. The alleged attacker is being questioned there. 23 years after the U.S. invaded Iraq, the White House announcing it's completed its withdrawal from the country. This is ABC News.
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8: Overnight, mostly cloudy with a low near 59. A chance of an early shower Thursday, then becoming mostly sunny with a high near 76. Thursday night, partly cloudy with a low near 64. And Friday, warm with a late shower and a high near 80.

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10: ABC News, I'm Dave Packer. Passengers aboard a Fly Dubai flight to Tel Aviv Wednesday sprang into action after the co-pilot allegedly stabbed the captain and plunged the plane thousands of feet in an apparent attempt to crash it. And what Israeli officials are saying was an act of terror. ABC's Tom Sophie Borage in Tel Aviv.
11: And in a stunning turn, a passenger who stormed the cockpit to help, later describing the incredible moment, he took over the plane's controls, pulling it out of the nosedive, saying he learned it by watching TV. A third pilot who was on that plane then stepping in.
10: In Tennessee, Governor Bill Lee ordering the suspension of all scheduled executions for this year, pending a review of Wednesday's botched execution of 50-year-old Krista Pike. Her lawyer says she's in the hospital. Cornell University agreed on the urging of New York's governor to initiate an independent investigation after an unidentified female former student now alleges she was gang-raped at a fraternity house. This is ABC News.
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14: Overnight, mostly cloudy with a low near 59. A chance of an early shower Thursday, then becoming mostly sunny with a high near 76. Thursday night, partly cloudy with a low near 64. And Friday, warm with a late shower and a high near 80.

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2: ABC News, I'm Dave Packer. Her attorney says Krista Pike, the 50-year-old woman scheduled to be put to death by the state of Tennessee Wednesday night, is being treated at a nearby hospital after she didn't die. Witnesses say a lethal injection was administered and then they watched. What took place left reporter Terry Gessner from ABC affiliate WKRN confused.
3: The curtains close at first at 7:46, and she was clearly still alive. She was clearly still breathing and snoring. We could audibly hear that.
2: An alleged terror plot on a flight bound for Israel thwarted. The captain was allegedly stabbed by the co-pilot, who then tried to crash the plane. As the plane plunged, several passengers and crew members burst into the cockpit to take down the attacker and managed to land the plane safely in Saudi Arabia. The alleged attacker is being questioned there. 23 years after the U.S. invaded Iraq, the White House announcing it's completed its withdrawal from the country. This is ABC News.
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5: Northeast VA weather.
6: Overnight, mostly cloudy with a low near 59. A chance of an early shower Thursday, then becoming mostly sunny with a high near 76. Thursday night, partly cloudy with a low near 64. And Friday, warm with a late shower and a high near 80.
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0: We've unlocked the vaults, and we're replaying Casey Kasem's American Top 40, the 80s. This week is from October 5th, 1985. That's when Bryan Adams had a one-night love affair. Tears for Fears were falling head over heels. Madonna wanted to dress you up. And Loverboy was loving every minute of it. You'll hear those songs, all the top 40 hits, and the long-distance dedications from October 5th, 1985, right here on Casey Kasem's American Top 40, the 80s.
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11: News update. ABC News, I'm Dave Packer. Passengers aboard a Fly Dubai flight to Tel Aviv Wednesday sprang into action after the co-pilot allegedly stabbed the captain and plunged the plane thousands of feet in an apparent attempt to crash it in what Israeli officials are saying was an act of terror. ABC's Tom Sophie Burridge in Tel Aviv.
12: And in a stunning turn, a passenger who stormed the cockpit to help, later describing the incredible moment, he took over the plane's controls, pulling it out of the nosedive, saying he learned it by watching TV. A third pilot who was on that plane then stepping in.
11: In Tennessee, Governor Bill Lee ordering the suspension of all scheduled executions for this year, pending a review of Wednesday's botched execution of 50-year-old Krista Pike. Her lawyer says she's in the hospital. Cornell University agreed on the urging of New York's governor to initiate an independent investigation after an unidentified female former student now alleges she was gang raped at a fraternity house. This is ABC News.
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15: Overnight, mostly cloudy with a low near 59. A chance of an early shower Thursday, then becoming mostly sunny with a high near 76. Thursday night, partly cloudy with a low near 64. And Friday, warm with a late shower and a high near 80.

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1: 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It's the coolest polka show on the radio. 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And this week on the Polka Connection Triple Play, I'll feature the Eddie Forman Orchestra. 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
3: 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This week is from October 5th, 1985. That's when Bryan Adams had a one-night love affair. Tears for Fears were falling head over heels. Madonna wanted to dress you up, and Loverboy was loving every minute of it. 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
6: ABC News, I'm Dave Packer. Her attorney says Krista Pike, the 50-year-old woman scheduled to be put to death by the state of Tennessee Wednesday night, is being treated at a nearby hospital after she didn't die. Witnesses say a lethal injection was administered and then they watched. What took place left reporter Terry Gessner from ABC affiliate WKRN confused.
7: The curtains close at first at 7:46, and she was clearly still alive. She was clearly still breathing and snoring. We could audibly hear that.
6: An alleged terror plot on a flight bound for Israel thwarted. The captain was allegedly stabbed by the co-pilot, who then tried to crash the plane. As the plane plunged, several passengers and crew members burst into the cockpit to take down the attacker and managed to land the plane safely in Saudi Arabia. The alleged attacker is being questioned there. 23 years after the U.S. invaded Iraq, the White House announcing it's completed its withdrawal from the country. This is ABC News.
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9: Northeast VA weather.
10: Overnight, mostly cloudy with a low near 59. A chance of an early shower Thursday, then becoming mostly sunny with a high near 76. Thursday night, partly cloudy with a low near 64. And Friday, warm with a late shower and a high near 80.

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0: Donna Summer, there goes some hot stuff for you. Thursday morning here in the big radio broadcast on Gem 99 and 100. I'm Eric. Welcome. It is International Coffee Day today. That is a DJ's favorite morning drink. Fight me. Everybody in this business drinks coffee. Or something caffeinated that looks like coffee. It's World Vegetarian Day. Something I can't do. I've tried. I have failed. National Homemade Cookie Day. That I can do. Balloons Around the World Day. Dog Film Festival. Dog films? Really? International Music Day. I can take care of that. International Day of Old Persons. Don't say anything, Tim. I don't want to hear about it. National Black Dog Day. It's also Hair Day, Raccoon Day, and for some unknown reason, it's all wrapped up with Poetry Day. Enjoy. Coming up. Responsibly, though. Eagles, what does that mean? Like, watch dog movies responsibly? Eagles, Tears for Fears, and the two Phils, Philip Bailey and Phil Collins, with Easy Lover when the music's back next.
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0: One of these nights, there goes the Eagles for you on Gem 99 and 100. It's Eric. Welcome to the big radio broadcast. And remember, we do, in fact, have a great Beatles show. And we do it once a week called the Magical Mystery Tour with the Beatles. Actually, twice a week, I'll explain. Gary and Joe featuring three Beatles on vocals. John, out. Paul, George, and Ringo, they'll be singing, including the Beatles songs, the Vault solo tunes. In the first hour and the second hour has those three Beatles featured as guest performers on major artist songs. Lots of surprises in this show, and you'll have to tune in to find out why there are only three Beatles featured. Magical Mystery Tour with the Beatles airs Saturday mornings 8 to 10, and the full rebroadcast later at midnight. There's the second show on Gem 99 and 100. Coming up, Starship, Barry White, Semisonic, among others. We got Prince, too, and a forecast that has sunshine and warm temperatures. Details next.
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0: staff. She was administered 2 doses of the execution drug, but afterwards was still alive, says witness Terry Gessner.
1: The curtains close at first at 7:46, and she was clearly still alive. She was clearly still breathing and snoring. We could audibly hear that.
0: She is now in a hospital. The co-pilot accused of attacking the pilot of a Fly Dubai plane and trying to crash it is now in Saudi custody. He is from Oman and started working for the airline 8 months ago. A plumber helped save the plane from going down, subduing the attacker and bringing the plane to a safe stop. Cornell University agreeing to open an independent investigation into how the school handled a former student's allegations of gang rape at a frat house on campus 2 years ago. No charges were ever filed, and the woman involved is suing the school. This is ABC News.
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3: Your trash is our business. 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
4: Slight chance of a shower this morning, gradually becoming more sunny this afternoon. We'll see 75. Partly cloudy overnight tonight at 63. Showers in the midday tomorrow as temps rise to 79. Showers expected for Friday night as well. We'll see about 46 and a sunny Saturday on the way. We'll see 66.

0: From the same album that gave us We Built This City on Rock and Roll, Starship. Nothing's going to stop us now there on Gem 99 and 100. Thursday, big radio broadcast. Let's do some dad jokes. Hey, Tim, are you ready? You don't look ready. We're going anyway. Here we go. What kinds of jokes do you hear in prison? Inside jokes. Once I got my neck brace, I never looked back. What do you call a horse with a job and a hose? Stable. What do you call a horse with a job and a hose? Stable. I still don't get it. And finally, why are flowers so popular? Because they have so many buds. Coming up, buds. I get it. You're my bud. No? Okay. Bob Seger, Madonna, and Pink Floyd when the music returns next.
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Six guys in that band, three from England, three from America. Foreigner, Cold as Ice, the name of the band, on Gem 99 and 100. 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Wow, is that close now. Just text the word Rotary, R-O-T-A-R-Y, to 1-877-436-0104 right now to enter. Local wine, beer, food, nonstop live music by Popstar Drive and Gracie Jane Sinclair and the band. You got to be 18. What am I saying? You got to be 21 to enter. I don't know where the 18. Oh, the lottery thing probably, right? Yeah. It's legalities, man. Got to be 21 to enter. Entries for the contest will be accepted until midnight October 3rd, so get a move on. Text the word Rotary to 1-877-436-0104. And if you don't win tickets, grab your tickets in advance right now by going to the Harvest and Wine Fest on Facebook. Coming up, Steelers Wheel, Journey, Kenny Loggins, and some celebrity birthdays we simply must discuss. We will get to all of that next.

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Big band out of Wales back in those days, and that song remains a big hit. Steeler's Wheel, Stuck in the Middle with you on Gem 99 and 100. It's October 1st. Thank you for joining me on the Big Radio broadcast, and happy birthday if it is your birthday this first day of the witching month. You share it with famous people, such as the English singer-songwriter known for hits like Teaser and Firecat. Really? I don't even know if I've heard any of those songs. Cat Stevens. He's had better songs than that. Iconic singer and filmmaker who signed her first record deal with Columbia Records, famous for having wicked stage fright. Her name, Barbara Streisand. The comedian and actor famous for the movie Hangover and the series that continued his unique comedic style. What was the one, Between Two Ferns? Hilarious stuff. Zach Galifianakis, an Academy Award-winning actress known for her roles in Room and Captain Marvel. She's from Sacramento, California. Nice town. I was there last year. And she began acting at the ripe young age. Also works as a filmmaker and singer. Her name is Brie Larson. And if it's your birthday too, happy birthday again from all of us at Gem 99 and 100. Send us your birthday information, okay? Quick link is at our website. Elton, Diana Ross, Billy Joel coming in a forecast with some sunshine and warm temperatures. I'll tell you what that's all about next.

0: This is Congressman Dan Muser. I've traveled every mile of Pennsylvania's 9th District. I've seen what's important to you and your families here. You've worked hard your whole life. You believe in freedom, hard work, and the American dream. Right now, dangerous socialist ideas are aggressively trying to spread. With higher taxes, national control over local issues, open borders that hurt our communities, dismantling our Constitution, and rewriting our history. But I stand with President Trump and our Republican majority to stop that advance. We're unleashing Pennsylvania energy to reduce costs and create good jobs. We're cutting taxes for families and small businesses so Main Street thrives. We're securing the border and protecting our way of life. Your vote is not just about choosing a candidate this election. It's about preserving and protecting the America we love against those who seek to tear her down. Don't sit this one out. Get to the polls. Vote for freedom over socialism. Vote to keep Pennsylvania strong and America first. I'm Dan Muser, running for re-election in Pennsylvania's 9th Congressional District, and I approve this message.
1: Authorized and paid for by Dan Muser for Congress. We've unlocked the vaults, and we're

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2: ABC News, I'm Sherry Preston. No executions in Tennessee until an investigation is complete. That the order from the governor after the state tried to put Krista Pike to death overnight, but she survived two doses of the execution drug. She is at the hospital. No word on her condition. ABC's Andrea Fujii.
3: Pike was 18 when she and her then boyfriend tortured and murdered their fellow classmate, Colleen Slemmer, in 1995. Pike confessed, but claims her traumatic childhood and years of abuse were a factor.
2: The United Arab Emirates now says it's taking control of the investigation after a fly Dubai plane to Tel Aviv had to make an emergency landing in Saudi Arabia. The co-pilot allegedly stabbing the pilot is in custody. President Trump says he's still considering an export ban on diesel to try to bring prices down. Experts warn that likely will not work. Pentagon Chief Pete Hegseth confirms the 20% cut to the number of generals and admirals and says that Elon Musk will help lead a study on the future of war. This is ABC News.
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6: Slight chance of a shower this morning, gradually becoming more sunny this afternoon. We'll see 75. Partly cloudy overnight tonight at 63. Showers in the midday tomorrow as temps rise to 79. Showers expected for Friday night as well. We'll see about 46 and a sunny Saturday on the way. We'll see 67.

0: The drummer's sister is actually Kristen, but the guys in the band heard it differently, and it stuck. Sister Christian, instead, it became from Night Ranger on Jim 99 and 100. I'm Eric. It's Thursday. Let's tell some dad jokes written by that guy over there. You ready, Tim? What? No? I don't care. Let's do them anyway. Here we go. I just got a guitar for free. Yeah, no strings attached. What does garlic do before it showers? It takes its cloves off. Oh, no. No, no, no, no. Why was the Chinese food so expensive? Because the cookies are a fortune. And finally, why did the cow go into space? To see the Milky Way. Coming up. Awful. CCR, yes, and EMF. I love this song. I can't even say anything to you, because you're okay, Tim. The jokes suck, though. Unbelievable when the music returns next.
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Oh, it's a Thursday. There's a certain vibe that's just a little bit different, don't you think? Maybe it's just because you're here now and there's a better vibe. Thanks for coming along. I'm Eric. Got some music for you from A Flock of Seagulls, The Commodores. Right now, REM, it's Man on the Moon on Gem 99 and 100. Good morning.

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0: So the director sent those guys out with some money and said, get a bunch of really exciting clothing and tease your hair. The hair was like 8 inches off their head. Their clothes were bizarre. And the video was shot with tinfoil hanging around them. Wow. Welcome to the 80s. A flock of seagulls. I ran on Gem 99 and 100. Hey, it's Eric. Welcome to the big radio broadcast. Want to experience the magic of the Beatles and Wings live? 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Hear all your favorite songs performed Saturday, October 17th, 7 o'clock, Theater at North in Scranton. And it is easy, I mean incredibly easy, to win. 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That's McCartney to 1-877-436-0104. 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Now, standard message and data rates may apply. Winner's going to be contacted by October 12th. So good luck from all of us here at Gem 99 and 100. That sounds great, that show. Eagles on the way, Matchbox 20, Steppenwolf, and a warm forecast. And some sun in there, too. I'll tell you when next.
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7: ABC News, I'm Sherry Preston. The execution of a convicted killer in Tennessee ending overnight with her still alive. Reporter Tori Gessner from ABC affiliate WKRN was there for what was supposed to be the execution of Krista Pike.
8: The curtains close at first at 7:46, and she was clearly still alive. She was clearly still breathing and snoring. We could audibly hear that.
7: Officials say Pike survived two doses of the execution drug and is now at a hospital. Tennessee's governor ordering a full investigation. The United Arab Emirates says it's in charge of the probe into what happened aboard a Fly Dubai plane to Tel Aviv, the co-pilot apparently attacking the pilot. Israeli officials say it was a possible terror plot to crash the plane. The co-pilot is in custody in Saudi Arabia. New documents obtained by ABC News show the woman who says she was gang raped at Cornell University says she, quote, felt like bait, and that there, in her words, were lions around me. This is ABC News.
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11: Slight chance of a shower this morning, gradually becoming more sunny this afternoon. We'll see 75. Partly cloudy overnight tonight at 63. Showers in the midday tomorrow as temps rise to 79. Showers expected for Friday night as well. We'll see about 46 and a sunny Saturday on the way. We'll see 67.

0: Eagles taking it easy on a Thursday morning. I like that. On Gem 99 and 100. I'm Eric. He's Tim. He writes the jokes. I tell them. You ready to do some jokes? No? Me neither. Think about the people listening. They're not ready for this either because they're horrific on a daily basis. But I'm telling them anyway. It's all we got. Here we go. What kind of jokes do you hear in prison? Inside jokes. Once I got my neck brace, I never looked back. Oh, Tim. Wow. What do you call a horse with a job and a hose? Stable. I think it's a job with a hose. I still don't understand. The verbiage of that is weird. And finally, what, you wrote them. Why are flowers so popular? Because they have so many buds. Coming up, they do have a lot of buds. That's funny. Santana, the Cars, and REO Speedwagon. I know you weren't ready. You don't look ready even now. We're done. Keep on loving you when the music returns next.
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here's one for you. Today is International Coffee Day. Apparently, the birthplace of it was in the 9th century in the highlands of Ethiopia, where a goat herder, this is the legend, noticed his goats becoming, quote, full of energy by eating berries off a certain plant. And boy, we get our energy from a strong drink of it now, don't we? And sometimes we pay like $8 for the cup. 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

Steve Miller Band, there goes Fly Like an Eagle for you on Gem 99 and 100, where the Classic American Top 40 shows air right here on Sundays. The both 70s and 80s versions air, and they are digitally remastered, sounding a lot better than that weird kind of a paper-looking speaker that was in my mom and dad's Chevy Chevette. Oh, yeah, we had one, and I drove that back and forth to school and eventually put the transmission out of it. No kidding. The hits of the day counted down by Mr. Casey Kasem. And this weekend, we travel back to September 22nd, 1973 and September 22nd, 1984. There's a good one. It was my first year in college. Wow. American Top 40, the 80s airs from 11 a.m. to 3 p.m. on Sundays. And American Top 40, the 70s from 6 to 9 p.m. Sunday evenings exclusively right here at Gem 99 and 100. Okay. On the way, Neil Diamond, the Beach Boys, Steve Winwood, and some celebrity birthdays. We got to discuss him. We'll get to that next.

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0: I'm sure they sang that song in Happy Valley last week, although it wasn't very happy in Happy Valley. You know what I mean, if you're a football fan. Neil Diamond, they do it every game. Sweet Caroline on Gem 99 and 100. October 1st, big radio broadcast wishing you a happy birthday, because if it is your birthday, you share it with some famous folks. Like the English singer-songwriter known for his big hits like Teaser and The Firecat. What is that? I've never heard these songs before, and the guy's name is Cat Stevens. Who said that was a famous song? Iconic singer and filmmaker who signed her first record deal with Columbia Records and has played in Broadway hits, sung millions of dollars worth of concerts, and has a wicked amount of stage fright. Her name is Barbara Streisand. Comedian and actor famous for The Hangover, and his series called Between the Ferns is hilarious, and his unique comedic style, his name is Zach Galifianakis. And the Academy Award winning actress known for her roles in Room and Captain Marvel. Born in Sacramento, California, she began acting very young. She's also a filmmaker and occasionally a singer. Her name is Brie Larson. And if it's your birthday too, again, happy birthday from all of us at Gem 99 and 100. Send us your birthdays. Quick link right there at our website. George Harrison kicking off the music when we're back after a forecast with some sun. Details next.
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6: ABC News, I'm Sherry Preston. The investigation just beginning into what happened on a Fly Dubai plane headed for Tel Aviv, where the co-pilot apparently stabbed the pilot in what Israeli officials think might have been a terror attack. ABC's Sophie Flay.
7: One question for investigators, how did a pilot get a knife on the plane? Netanyahu claims there may have been a security loophole with metal detectors in Dubai. Another question for investigators, was this a pilot experiencing a mental health crisis?
6: Passengers were able to get to the cockpit and the plane was put down safely in Saudi Arabia. Another investigation is getting underway into what happened overnight in Tennessee. Convicted killer Krista Pike was supposed to be put to death but survived two doses of the execution drugs. One person under arrest after allegedly threatening to shoot up the Texas State Capitol building in Austin. And warnings about possible flooding across much of the middle of the country, with the most dangerous conditions showing up in the middle of Texas. This is ABC News.
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10: slight chance of a shower this morning, gradually becoming more sunny this afternoon. We'll see 75. Partly cloudy overnight tonight at 63. Showers in the midday tomorrow as temps rise to 79. Showers expected for Friday night as well. We'll see about 46 and a sunny Saturday on the way. We'll see 67. Yeah.

0: Not the biggest hit from Fleetwood Mac, but really listenable. I like that song. Little Lies, the name of that, I believe, from Tusk on Gem 99 and 100. I'm Eric. He's Tim. He writes the jokes. I tell them. It is time to tell them. Are you ready? No, you're not? How do you think this person listening feels? How do you think they feel? You think they're ready? Guess they're not. Get your hat on and let's go. Here we go. I just got a guitar for free. Yet no strings attached. What does garlic do before it showers? It takes its cloves off. Oh, Tim. Seriously. Even I'm not ready for how bad these are. Why was the Chinese food so expensive? Because the cookies are a fortune. Hey, listen, when we get canceled, who cares? And why did the cow go into space? To see the Milky Way. Coming up, Hall & Oates, Bob Seger, and Chicago. Do you tell people you work on this show? Do you? I have to tell them. My name's on it. God almighty. You're the inspiration when the music's back next.
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All right, that does it for me, Eric. I am out of here. Fran is next. Remember, word or phrase of the day with her that can win you some money. Text for treasure prize giveaway with Fran's Cafe. That'll happen a little after 11 o'clock. Mike will be here later on for the commercial-free drive at 5, Today in Music History, and the Forgotten Oldie. Love all of those. And I believe both of them are going to have some tickets to go to the Tunkhannock Rotary Harvest and Wine Fest at Lazy Brook Park. That's coming up on October 10th. They'll give you the details and your chance to text in and win. Plus, probably going to have some tickets to see Live and Let Die. That's the Paul McCartney tribute going on theater at North in Scranton October 17th. Texting as well. Be ready for the clue, okay? I'll catch you bright and early tomorrow morning right here, God willing, on Gem 99 and 100. 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

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Hello, you. I am your queen, Fran Pantuso. Happy Thursday. Oh, happy first day of October, incidentally. This group is touring in North America, Mexico, and South America. They've got a show coming up on October 15th at the Hard Rock Cafe in Hollywood, Florida. They are Def Leppard on Gem 99 and 100.

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0: Loverboy, working for the weekend, aren't we all? I have an amazing opportunity for you to scoop up a pair of tickets to go to the Harvest and Wine Festival happening in Tunkhannock. All you have to do is text the word Rotary to 1-877-436-0104. 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I have to tell you, that sunshine yesterday was so welcome. It was lovely. We may have another day or two of that. Full forecast, it's coming up. And Rupert Holmes is next on Gem 99 and 100.
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8: Your trash is our business. Northeast PA weather.
0: Partly cloudy skies tonight with an overnight low around 65. Tomorrow, showers and a high of 81. Tomorrow night, showers with a low around 50. And for Saturday, sunny with a high near 70.

0: Jump 99 and 100 with the Allman Brothers. 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

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I am Fran. Get prepared. We are ready to open up the doors to Fran's Cafe, where music is on the menu, and I will give you a chance to win with the Pennsylvania Lottery and Text for Treasure. It is on the way at Fran's Cafe. It's Three Dog Night.

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0: 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I am Fran. Let's try and treat you to some Pennsylvania Lottery tickets with Text for Treasure and the Pennsylvania Lottery. There are a few things we are celebrating today at Fran's Cafe. It happens to be International Coffee Day. A couple of days ago, we celebrated Regular Coffee Day. It is also National Pumpkin Spice Day. Can you imagine that? Pumpkin spice has its own day nationally. But it is also Homemade Cookie Day. We were talking the other day here at work about how moms just used to make homemade cookies. There was no going out and buying cookies. They made cookies. We are celebrating Homemade Cookie Day today at Fran's Cafe. So if you'd like to try and win with Text for Treasure, text me the words homemade cookie to 877-GEM-0104. That's 877-436-0104. Maybe you will win that 6 stack of tickets from the Pennsylvania Lottery with a lot of chances to win. And then maybe make us some homemade cookies here at the studio. I'm kidding. Your chance to win with Text for Treasure and the Pennsylvania Lottery. The Pennsylvania Lottery benefits older Pennsylvanians every day. You must be 18 years of age or older to play. Please play responsibly. Do not text and drive. When it is safe to do so, text me the words homemade cookie as we celebrate it today with Text for Treasure and the Pennsylvania Lottery. I've got Bon Jovi coming up next at Fran's Cafe.
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0: 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Pink Cadillac. 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Our forecast, it looks like we may have some showers for tomorrow, but temps flirting with 80. Sunshine comes back for the weekend on Saturday. Full forecast, it's coming up, and the Cutting Crew is next at Friends Cafe.
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2: Northeast PA weather.
3: Partly cloudy skies tonight with an overnight low around 65. Tomorrow, showers and a high of 81. Tomorrow night, showers with a low around 50. And for Saturday, sunny with a high near 70.

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1: 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We have got to make it down to the Bloomsburg Fair. Have you been yet? I need to get down to have the pork chop on a stick, the apple dumpling, as well as the peach dumpling. I need to get down to that 171st Bloomsburg Fair before it's over. The last day is this Saturday. It's just off routes 11 and 42, of course, in Bloomsburg. 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
6: 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This week is from October 5th, 1985. That's when Bryan Adams had a one-night love affair. Tears for Fears were falling head over heels. Madonna wanted to dress you up, and Loverboy was loving every minute of it. You'll hear those songs, all the top 40 hits, and the long-distance dedications from October 5th, 1985, right here on Casey Kasem's American Top 40, The 80s.
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superstars, you too, at Friends Cafe. They just recently revealed the name of their brand new album. It is Carnaval de Luz. Did I say that right? Days ahead of the 50th anniversary of their first encounter as schoolboys in a Dublin kitchen. That's a great story. It is the Doobie Brothers at Friends Cafe.

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0: 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It looks like we've got some warm temps on the way for tomorrow, which is a little peculiar to talk about in the beginning of October. But hey, it is Northeast PA, but some showers are on the way as well. Full forecast, it's coming up, and Michael Jackson is next at Friends Cafe.
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5: ABC News, I'm Shiri Preston. The family of Renee Good, a protester who was shot and killed by an ICE agent in Minneapolis while in her car, has filed a civil lawsuit against the U.S. government and several top federal officials. A judge dismissing the reflecting pool vandalism charges against David Hearn with prejudice, meaning they cannot be filed again. The Justice Department tried to leave open the possibility that Hearn could be recharged in the future. The judge said no. The Wayne County, Michigan Prosecutor's Office has announced that the charge brought against parents of a 3-year-old boy who brought a holstered handgun to daycare. Tennessee Governor Bill Lee on the botched execution of Krista Pike. She survived 2 doses of what was supposed to be a lethal drug last night.
6: I'm highly disappointed, along with Tennesseans, about what happened last night.
5: Lee has ordered a pause on all executions. Israeli Prime Minister Benjamin Netanyahu says the investigation has only begun into the Fly Dubai cockpit attack. This is ABC News.
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8: Your trash is our business. Northeast PA weather.
0: Partly cloudy skies tonight with an overnight low around 65. Tomorrow, showers and a high of 81. Tomorrow night, showers with a low around 50. And for Saturday, sunny with a high near 70.

0: 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And if you love the Beatles and Paul McCartney, and really, who doesn't? There's a terrific show that's coming to town. It is Live and Let Die, a tribute to Paul McCartney. It's an amazing show. It's coming up on Saturday, October 17th at 7 o'clock. It's at the theater at North End Scranton. 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
4: 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This week is from October 3rd, 1970. 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Three Dog Night lived out in the country. 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
0: 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Well, Heinz has a couple new ones out there. They have just introduced Simply Pickle and Simply Spicy Ketchups. Good to know for your next gathering or get-together. 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

So Rod Stewart has just announced the final encore tour, which he says is definitely, definitely his last. We'll see about that. It is Tom Petty and the Heartbreakers at Friends Cafe.

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And on the first day of October, I say, hello, my pumpkins. Music on the way from Tom Cochran, but right now it is Huey Lewis and the News on Jeb 99 and 100. I've got the car activities calendar coming right up.

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Well, we've got the car activities calendar. Let's check it out. We have a few car activities coming up this weekend. Tomorrow, Lugnuts Car Club of WVPA has their cruise in. It's at Spare Time Pizza, 3555 Memorial Highway, Back Mountain Bowl. It's in Dallas. Goes on from 5 p.m. until dark. On Saturday, NEPRAACA has their car, bike, and truck cruise. It's at Coast Tire, Pier Street in Kingston. That is right next to Arby's. It happens from 3 until 6 p.m. On Saturday, going to be a car gathering sponsored by Will Moore's Trucking at Kiefer Ballfield. That's at 4 Sunnyside Road. That's by Ace Robbins. It's in Tunkhannock. It's at 5 o'clock. And on Sunday, got one more to share with you. NEPA Street Scene is having their Driven to Duty show. It's co-hosted by Toyota of Scranton. $20 cash at the gate. It's located at 54 North Main Avenue. That's in Scranton. It happens from 9 a.m. until 3 p.m. A bunch of car activities on the car activities calendar, brought to you by Gemini.

0: 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And weekend weather looks pretty good. It's got sunshine. Full forecast is coming up, and I've got the Bengals next.
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8: Northeast VA weather.
0: Partly cloudy skies tonight with an overnight low around 65. Tomorrow, showers and a high of 81. Tomorrow night, showers with a low around 50. And for Saturday, sunny with a high near 70.

0: 99 and 100 with Natalie Imbruglia. I love that last name, Imbruglia. The song is Torn. Hey, maybe you're looking for something fun to do tonight. Well, a sweet regional tradition is returning to downtown Scranton. 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The annual autumn gathering brings together local flavor and entertainment, featuring tastings from more than 20 local vendors offering food, desserts, beer, and wine, and a good time, I'm sure, to be had by all. It's happening tonight in Scranton. Thought you might like to know. A reminder from Gem 99 and 100. I've got Journey right after the break.
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His tour takes him all over the West Coast this month. Todd Rundgren on Jump 99 and 100. I am Fran, super stoked to be sharing a Thursday afternoon with you. I want to give a shout out to my friends working with us today at Gaze True Value in Tunkhannock. Thanks for doing some of your best work with us today. On the job with Jeff, it is Hootie and the Blowfish.

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Gem 99 and 100 with Sir Elton John. I am Fran Pantusa. I've got music on the way from OMD, and the Beatles are coming up. Oh, speaking of the Beatles, let's check out what's on the way with the Magical Mystery Tour with the Beatles. Gary and Joe will start a two-week tribute on what would have been John Lennon's 86th birthday. Wow, this is going to be big. It's coming up this Saturday and featuring John with the Beatles, and each block of songs will have a theme. Plus, there's going to be two vault segments of very rare material. So relax and check out the many facets of John Lennon with the Beatles this Saturday, 8 until 10 a.m., or catch it on the rebroadcast. 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

0: Gem 99 and 100 with the Goo Goo Dolls. And if you are like me, you are always looking for some local good entertainment. Got a great idea. How would you like to go and see the show Live and Let Die, a tribute to Paul McCartney? This show is going to be phenomenal. You can win your way in. Oh, did I mention that? Yes, we've got your tickets to get in. The show is Saturday, October 17th. It's at 7 o'clock at the theater at North in Scranton. Super easy to win. Just text the word McCartney to 1-877-436-0104. That's McCartney to 1-877-436-0104 for your chance to get into the drawing to win a pair of tickets to go and see the show. Standard message and data rates may apply. Winners will be contacted October 12th. Good luck from Gem 99 and 100. Not a bad weekend at all, forecast-wise. We've got sunshine for Saturday and Sunday, and temps feeling a little bit like fall. All the details, full forecast, it's coming up, and Rick Astley is next.
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2: Your trash is our business. Northeast PA weather.
3: Partly cloudy skies tonight with an overnight low around 65. Tomorrow, showers and a high of 81. Tomorrow night, showers with a low around 50. And for Saturday, sunny with a high near 70.

0: Bonnie Raitt, a little something to talk about. Let's you and I chat about an amazing event that's coming up next weekend, the Tunkhannock Rotary Harvest and Wine Festival. It returns to Lazy Brook Park. It's on Saturday, October 10th, 11 a.m. until 5 p.m. I think I must attend this. 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It's happening rain or shine. 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Got the Doobie Brothers next.
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Human League on Gem 99 and 100. Stick a fork in me. I'm just about done. That will do it for me, Fran Pantuso. I love you for listening. Mike Moran is coming in next, and he will have a brand new forgotten oldie. Now, yesterday, he was talking about how he went to the AC/DC concert in Philadelphia. Did not invite me, incidentally, but he did come back with a great song for the forgotten oldie, AC/DC and Money Talks. That was yesterday's forgotten oldie, and of course, it was a cool story to go along with it. Mike will have a brand new forgotten oldie just a little bit after 4 o'clock this afternoon. Mike is in next. You enjoy the rest of your Thursday. I will see you tomorrow as you and I celebrate a Friday together on Gem 99 and 100. It is the Steve Miller Band.

Gem 99 and 100 is WGMF Oliphant Scranton, WGMA Hazleton Wilkes-Barre, and WGMM Tunkhannock. Northeast PA's greatest hits.

Billie Jean's Not My Lover. There's Michael Jackson at Gem 99 and 100. We started off with Corey Hart. He's got his sunglasses on this afternoon. It is Mike Moran on the air till 7 o'clock playing Northeast PA's greatest hits. Lots of fun stuff this afternoon. And a reminder that the 171st annual Bloomsburg Fair is still underway tonight. The grandstand is doing something just a little bit different. It's called A Night of Destruction. It is a demo derby and camper figure eight. What is that? Well, I'm reading the description on their website. It's all kinds of figure eight racing, a school bus figure eight race, the Dennis Pork Young Memorial figure eight race, a bus demo, and a pull behind camper figure eight race. If you're into figure eight racing, if you can figure out what that is, you might enjoy that at the grandstand tonight at the Bloomsburg Fair. Coming up in just a couple of minutes, REO Speedwagon.

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0: We've unlocked the vaults, and we're replaying Casey Kasem's American Top 40, The 80s. This week is from October 5th, 1985. That's when Bryan Adams had a one-night love affair. Tears for Fears were falling head over heels. Madonna wanted to dress you up, and Loverboy was loving every minute of it. You'll hear those songs, all the top 40 hits, and the long-distance dedications from October 5th, 1985, right here on Casey Kasem's American Top 40, The 80s.
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0: Oh, I'm not sure which one I like better. Yes, I am. It is time for us to find out what happened today in music history. Let's head back to October 1st of 1970. Jimi Hendrix was laid to rest at Greenwood Memorial Cemetery in Renton, Washington, nearly 2 weeks after his death on September 18th. Among the mourners at his funeral were Miles Davis, Eric Burdon, members of Derek and the Dominoes, and Johnny Winter. Also on this date in 2007, the Spice Girls' eagerly awaited reunion concert in London sold out within 38 seconds. More than 1 million fans attempted to get tickets for the group's first reunion. Due to high demand, three more London dates were added to the group's world tour. And that's what happened on this date in music history. Just a few minutes from now, we'll take a look at your weather forecast, and then I've got Bon Jovi for you.
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5: Northeast PA weather.
0: Partly cloudy tonight, low 65. Lots of clouds on Friday with showers expected in the afternoon and a high near 82. Showers continue into Friday night, low 49, but the

0: There's Deep Blue Something and Breakfast at Tiffany's at Gem 99 and 100. 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And jus go lightly, a blend of carrot, orange, pineapple, mango, and ginger, plus your choice of coffee or tea. 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

Gem 99 and 100, the Beatles, and Here Comes the Sun. Here comes the forgotten oldie as well. It's right after 4 o'clock. And today, a song written by a superstar before he was a superstar and then handed over to somebody else. But they had to change the lyrics. Stick around for the story and the song. Right now, it's Survivor, Eye of the Tiger, Gem 99 and 100.

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Queen, and You're My Best Friend at Gem 99 and 100. It is just after 4 o'clock, and boy, do I have a story for you on the Forgotten Oldie this afternoon. Our tune started out as a different song recorded by a famous singer-songwriter as an outtake, and it became a number 11 hit for another artist with different lyrics and a different title. Now, the singer-songwriter I'm talking about was just coming into his own in the mid to late 70s, and songs were pouring out of Bruce Springsteen. So, it's only natural with the volume of work that some of the tunes didn't make it onto his albums. One such song was Ain't Good Enough for You, which Bruce recorded during the sessions that would lead to the 1978 Darkness on the Edge of Town album. One of Bruce's idols as a youngster was Gary Anderson. You probably know him by his stage name, Gary U.S. Bonds. He had a number of hits in the early 60s, but he'd hit a dry spell. He was performing one night in a club in New Jersey called The Hangar, and Bruce was in the audience. He asked Gary if he could do a couple of songs with him. Bonds had no idea who Bruce was, but he said okay. They wound up doing an hour and a half together and formed a friendship that lasts to this day. Bruce offered him that song he had been working on. Remember, it was called Ain't Good Enough for You, and it sounded like this. Well,

if the tune sounds familiar, but the lyrics don't, that's because Bruce rewrote it and it became This Little Girl. Bonds recorded it with the help of Bruce and the E Street Band, whom you can clearly hear on the record, including a little saxophone magic from the big man, Clarence Clemons. It peaked at number 11 in May of 1981, and it's your forgotten oldie this afternoon. Gary U.S. Bonds and This Little Girl on Gem 99 and 100.

Gem 99 and 100 from 1981, a number 11 hit by Gary U.S. Bonds with a little help from Bruce Springsteen and the E Street Band, and a song written by Bruce, This Little Girl, your forgotten oldie this afternoon. Gary's last charting single before this was almost 20 years earlier in 1962. He would chart one more time in 82 with Out of Work, another song written by Springsteen. Join us again tomorrow for the Fun Friday Forgotten Oldie. It happens just after 4, right here on Gem 99 and 100. Don Henley now, all she wants to do is dance.

0: Here's Don Henley. All she wants to do is dance. You're a Gem 99 and 100. You may be wondering, hey, what's going on with that magical mystery tour with the Beatles show Saturday morning here on Gem 99 and 100? Well, let me tell you, it's going to be a party. We're going to be celebrating week number one of what would have been John Lennon's 86th birthday. Your hosts, Gary and Joe, will feature the music of John with the Beatles, and each block of songs will have a very special theme. There is also going to be two vault segments of very rare material with John. So kick back, enjoy the birthday party Saturday morning starting at 8 o'clock. There's a full rebroadcast at midnight. The show airs exclusively here on Gem 99 and 100. ABC News coming up. Check on your weather forecast follows that. And then it's Stevie Wonder. Don't walk under a ladder, he says.
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3: Update. ABC News, I'm Wayne Cabot. The woman who survived two execution attempts by Tennessee is now getting life-saving medical care. Her attorney, Stephen Farrell, adds the state should do the right thing and drop Krista Pike's death sentence.
4: We would ask for that commutation, given the fact that she is one of the only people to survive a full attempt at execution under lethal injection.
3: The drug that failed was pentobarbital. The Saudis have handed over the Fly Dubai plane suspect to the United Arab Emirates today. President Trump is now suggesting that the attempted crashing of that plane could be linked to Iran. ABC News has learned that the U.S. military is dispatching another roughly 10,000 more troops to the Mideast to join the 50,000 who are already there. President Trump has said that new U.S. attacks on Iran may be coming. U.S. mortgage rates jumping to a four-year high last week. This is ABC News.
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0: Partly cloudy tonight, low 65. Lots of clouds on Friday with showers expected in the afternoon and a high near 82. Showers continue into Friday night, low 49, but the

Mike and the Mechanics, the Living Years here at Gem 99 and 100. John Mellencamp before that, R-O-C-K in the USA. It is Mike Moran on this Thursday afternoon, and I want to give a shout out this afternoon to the

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Jerry Rafferty and Baker Street on Gem 99 and 100 just after 5 o'clock on a Thursday afternoon. That means four down and one to go. One more day in the work week. We can do this. If you're on the commute back home, we're just going to keep the music rolling along. How about some Men at Work on the way? We've got Heart coming up right now, Def Leppard, and Photograph. Gem 99 and 100.

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0: There's Hart and Barracuda on Gem 99 and 100, wrapping up the commercial-free drive at 5 on this Thursday afternoon. We will do it again tomorrow right around 4:30, about the time you're wrapping up your workday and your work week. We will keep you entertained no matter what roadway you take in Northeast PA to get home. It's always going to be a lot more pleasant with all that music and no commercials. So join us again tomorrow. In just a few minutes, an ABC News update and then a check on your weather forecast. Stevie Nicks and Four Non Blondes on the other side.
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0: 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Scott Michael Arch has performed John Lennon's music across the United States and around the world. Scott has portrayed Lennon in Beatlemania Now, one of the most elite Beatles tribute acts in the country and the world. His portrayal is so authentic, he was chosen as the visual template for John Lennon in the official Beatles Rock Band video game. 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
5: ABC News, I'm Wayne Cabot. The death row inmate who survived not one but two botched execution attempts is in critical condition. Her attorney saying what the state of Tennessee did to her last night was not just cruel.
6: It was also predictable. Krista's legal team told the state of Tennessee and the court that her medical conditions would cause her to suffer an agonizing death. The state and the court dismiss Krista's concerns.
5: Krista Pike's attorney, Randy Spivey, saying Tennessee should now commute her sentence. President Trump suggests Iran could be linked to yesterday's attempted downing of a Fly Dubai flight bound for Tel Aviv. But Israel's prime minister says now that it's too soon to tell if it was terrorism. The hero plumber who landed the plane based on a TV show that he watched says the attacker yelled, kill me, in English. The Justice Department's reflecting pool vandalism case against the former Olympian David Hearn is off for good. This is ABC News.
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0: Partly cloudy tonight, low 65. Lots of clouds on Friday with showers expected in the afternoon and a high near 82. Showers continue into Friday night, low 49, but the sun

0: Well, it certainly got its ups and downs, the love roller coaster. Boy, did that sound like it was on its way to a dad joke, right? I'm not allowed to tell dad jokes because we have the king of dad jokes every weekday morning starting at 6 a.m. His name is Eric Peterson. 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It doesn't sound like it, but he really does, and you're going to laugh. 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

Gem 99 and 100. Her father, Marty Wilde, was a pop star in the 60s in Great Britain. She had a hit or two herself. That was Kim Wilde and You Keep Me Hanging On. It is Go West now on Gem 99 and 100. 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

0: That's the Beatles and Come Together at Gem 99 and 100. Elton John before that, I'm Still Standing. It is Mike Moran in the final hour of my show. Coming up at 7 o'clock, the professor of the radio station, Tony Baselli, he will be your musical guide right up until midnight. As we continue to give stuff away here at the radio station, I'm so worried that I'm going to come in one day and they're giving away my show. But we have a pair of tickets waiting for you to go to the Tunkhannock Rotary Harvest and Wine Festival. 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AC/DC, one of my favorite bands to see live. Now, since I saw them the other day, they were fantastic. You Shook Me All Night Long right after these messages.
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14: 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This week is from October 3rd, 1970. That's when Gene Chandler was in a groovy situation. Three Dog Night lived out in the country. James Taylor saw fire and rain, and the Carpenters longed to be close to you. 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

0: That's what I do, play that funky music. Wild Cherry here on Gem 99 and 100. Glenn Frey before that, The Heat Is On. And so is the 171st Bloomsburg Fair. It's happening again tonight at the Grandstand. It's some sort of demolition derby, and it's going to be a lot of fun. They've got great food there, and I've been watching a lot of TikTok videos, people going from stand to stand and trying the food so that I'll know what I need to do when I get there. I still have not decided because I'm watching all these videos and it all looks so good to me. If you get a chance, go out and experience the Bloomsburg Fair. It is going on right now. Coming up in just a couple of minutes, we have an ABC News update for you and a check on your weather forecast. Who's on the other side, you're wondering? How about the outfield? Stick around.
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5: I'm highly disappointed, along with Tennesseans, about what happened last night.
4: The execution attempt that failed twice. Governor Bill Lee now being asked by the attorneys for Krista Pike to commute her death sentence. She's in a hospital, critical condition. Today, a judge denied Lindsey Clancy's attempt to throw out her triple murder case based on a purported lack of evidence, putting her a step closer to a potential retrial. British police today arrested a dual UK-Iranian national on suspicion of plotting a terror attack at a U.S.-run military airbase in England. And more American troops are being sent to the Middle East, roughly 10,000 more, as President Trump suggests Iran could be targeted again by the U.S. Trump saying today that Iran may be behind the attack that nearly downed a fly Dubai passenger plane yesterday.
6: I would say the answer, based on what I'm hearing, is yes.
4: He did not elaborate. Witnesses say the attacker yelled, "Kill me," in English. This is ABC News.
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0: Partly cloudy tonight, low 65. Lots of clouds on Friday with showers expected in the afternoon and a high near 82. Showers continue into Friday night, low 49, but the sun returns on Sunday.

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Don't forget, every Sunday, two different classic American Top 40 countdowns with Casey Kasem come your way. At 11 a.m., we go back to the 80s, and this weekend, October 5th of 1985, is the week we'll be counting down. Then at 6 p.m., it's the 70s version of the show, October 3rd of 1970. That was the first year of American Top 40. You can tell Casey Kasem was a little bit younger, the show was a little bit younger, but it was great music. 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

Foreigner and Urgent at Gem 99 and 100. I'll tell you what's urgent. I got to get out of here. I have to make way for Tony Baselli, but don't worry. I'll be back again tomorrow afternoon at 3, right after my buddy, my pal, Fran Pantuso. Until then, please stay safe, stay warm tonight, and have yourself a great night. Here's Eddie Money and Ronnie Spector.

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2: 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It's Tony Pacelli with the 70s at 7. The Knack, Redbone, Doobie Brothers coming up this hour. 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

Tits Gem 99 and 100 Supertramp take the long way home. Long, cool woman in a black dress. Hollies started off the 70s at 7. Tony Sully till midnight. Redbone coming up later on this hour. Billy Joel, Gem 99 and 100.

0: 1099 and 100 from Saturday Night Fever. If I Can't Have You, Yvonne Elliman before that. Billy Joel's Piano Man and Tony Pacelli Till Midnight Tonight, 1977. The song written by the Bee Gees and recorded on the soundtrack on the album from Yvonne Elliman. The Bee Gees recorded their own version. It was the B-side of Stayin' Alive. Although Yvonne Elliman had cut her 1976 album Love Me with producer Freddie Perren, who was a major force in the disco movement. Perren helped the Silvers with Boogie Fever and also Gloria Gaynor in I Will Survive. Love Me had showcased Elliman not as a disco artist, but rather as a pop ballad singer, notably on the title cut. A Barry and Robin Gibb composition, too, that Elliman turned into a national hit. It was originally intended that Elliman's contribution to Saturday Night Fever's soundtrack would be another ballad written by the Gibb brothers, How Deep Is Your Love? But Bee Gees recorded their own version of both songs, and Robert Stigwood said, hey, the Bee Gees will do How Deep Is Your Love on the album, and Yvonne Elliman will do If I Can't Have You. 70s at 7 on a Thursday night. Updated weather forecast. The Knack coming up. 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
2: 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This week is from October 5th, 1985. That's when Bryan Adams had a one-night love affair. Tears for Fears were falling head over heels. Madonna wanted to dress you up, and Loverboy was loving every minute of it. 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
5: Northeast VA weather.
6: Partly cloudy overnight, low around 64. Showers tomorrow afternoon, partly sunny, high near 78. For tomorrow night, showers likely, mostly cloudy, low around 50. Saturday, mostly sunny, high near 70. And for Sunday, a chance of showers in the afternoon, partly sunny, high near 67. Yeah.

0: Gem 99 and 100, the Doobie Brothers, and listen to the music. Redbone, Come Get Your Love, wrapping up seven songs at 7 o'clock from the 70s. Listen to the music from their second album, released in 1972. It was written by Tom Johnston and was the band's first major hit. Now, Tom Johnston described the inspiration for the song as a call for world peace. Now, here's what he said. The chord structure made him think of something positive. So the lyrics that came out were based on this utopian idea that the leaders of the world got together on some grassy hill somewhere, just sat down, listened to the music, and forgot all about the other bull. I left another word out. The world would be a much better place. It was very utopian and very unrealistic, but it seemed a good idea at the time. Listen to the music, Doobie Brothers, Aerosmith coming up. It's Gem 99 and 100.
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Gem 99 and 100, Rod Stewart. Some guys have all the luck. Maroon 5 and This Love. Before that, I got a full hour of 80s music coming up at 8 o'clock. Before that, lots of music coming up. Red Hot Chili Peppers, Aretha Franklin. 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